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hate to give the satisfaction asking how you're doing now. How's the castle built of people you pretend to care about? 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I see the parties and diamonds sometimes when I close my eyes. 6 months of torture you sold to some forbidden paradise. I loved you truly. You gotta laugh at the

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1: 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I woke up this morning as a two-time American Music Awards winner. Yeah. Best breakthrough album for Midnight Sun and best collaboration with Pink Panthers. And what's so amazing about that is that it's fan voted, so you guys voted for me, which I'm so thankful for. Thank you so much.
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1: Wow, this is crazy. Thank you so much. I mean, first of all, I want to thank you guys, the fans. You guys are the ones that got me this. Thank you for voting for me. I love you so, so, so much. I wouldn't be here without you. I love my fans. Number two, thank you to my family. I love my family. And thank you to the AMAs. And I just want to say, for anyone that wants to do anything or pursue anything or do music or whatever you want to do that feels impossible, it's so not impossible because 2 years ago I was sitting in my living room watching this show, wanting nothing more than to be on this stage. And now I'm here, so you can do it. It felt impossible for me, so you can do it. I love you. Being here is just, I never would have expected that. So thank you, I love you.
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1: It's crazy that this is the moment, so I had to take this moment to just let this be the moment. 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But I just wanted to say shout out to every beautiful, imaginative, creative, brilliant, genius woman in this category. 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Shout out to Punch, TDE, and shout out to all of you. 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
1: 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Mwah. And thank you, Icon! 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
0: You'll see.
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